the oral and nasal cavities are commonly a site of involvement in tertiary syphilis, gummatous ulceration may be found on any of the mucous membranes.

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1: All right, you shit faces with your stiff bricks and your leaking tongues. 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

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Hope you all enjoyed your time at the Amy Winehouse Show. 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
1: Hey.
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1: Nah, nah.

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Show your love.

Sandra Bland happened. And that's when I found out that black women also get killed by the police. And we've been getting killed by the police the entire time, and nobody's been talking about it. Nobody ain't said a word. So the next time he comes at me, well, you know what it's like to be a black man, I get shot by the police. Yeah, nigga, I get shot by the police too. Now sit your ass down, we're talking about caring.

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I'm like, I'm from Atlanta. I've dated every edition of black man they make. Of course I date black dudes. The thing is, when you're dating a black man, is that you are always in a struggle competition. As a black woman, who has it worse? Black dude, black woman. It's always a back and forth. You just come home, you're like, babe, I gotta tell you this racist shit that Karen said at work. He's like, you don't know what it's like to be a black man in America. I'm like, hey man, we wasn't talking about that. I just wanna say what Karen said. You know what it's like to be a black man in America? I get shot by the police. I can't say nothing after shot by the police. What am I supposed to say? What you want for dinner? What am I supposed to say? Then Sandra Bland happened. And that's when I found out that black women also get killed by the police.

And you don't know, say you're entertained to the number one program in the land. On Radioactive 100 FM on your dial. Rastafari.

grub. 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The corduroys is Vietnam, Saigon and Hanoi. 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

0: own. 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I understand you down in the dumps. 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
1: Yup.
0: Get over the agua. It ain't only magic at Hogwarts, it's hogwash. But you gotta be in it to win. That waiting for tomorrow is a cardinal sin. Money suspending. Tis the season, whether you receiving or sending. Let it circulate. Don't even serve its purpose unless you purchase at a certain rate. But by the way, life is not at all about the cheddar or the Monterey. When it seems like things are looking fine, I better find a way. Hey. Con Ed wanna cut off your lights. PD violating your rights. One long test for the rest of your life, but yo, find another way. Be who you was meant to be. Sam make joints that he can't sell. Folks try to get him canceled. He can't sell. Just made me a new friend. Both of us done paid dues. Now to watch the news at 10. Like minds is such a blessing. General consensus isn't interesting. But if I was the last man on the earth, I would still be in demand with the fish and the birds. During whatever that occurs, I'll be putting in work.

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1: 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And the system has us under so much stress all these years. 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
0: Bon, franchement, il nous a prouvé par A plus B qu'il savait faire du chata, cet enfoiré. 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

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Every day I done missions, you can't blame me when I want a free roll. 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You know we used to push rocks, now I rock knocks to track suits into rocker. Goblin giving me brain, got a skull in my hand, I'm not the witch doctor. Don't die for your pride and posture. You know my team ain't regular. It's a Fergie Prime United, big shooters, I got the nicest roster. Still uptown doing nicest lobster, but I don't need no abomination. Get paper, cause I got a lot of patience. Got Zodiac tingle, doing my Sweden. Talking about affirmations, yeah. I mean, that sounded fun.

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It's a matching. It's a matching. It's a matching. It's a matching. It's a matching. It's a matching. It's a matching. It's a matching. It's a matching. It's a matching. It's a matching. It's a matching.

You know what a downer is. Alcoholism is a downer. A real downer. Shitty job, bad pay is a downer. Cancer and AIDS are downers. Pop FM stations are downers. Publicity just hung everywhere is a downer. Bill Gates, downer. Running out of cigarettes can be a downer. Having an abortion is a downer. Losing your brother is a downer. Death, death, death is a downer. Kill.

goes. Doing the best performance of your life, but just kissing it right there on the stage is a downer. Cars are downers. The U.S. president is a downer. Trade wars are downers. Free trade zones, downers. Chauvinism is Bosnia was a downer. Chauvinism is a downer. Atomic power, atomic power is a downer. The ozone zone is a far up downer. McDonald's, Coca-Cola, Sony are downers. The bourgeoisie are real downers. Gold's a downer. Diamonds are a downer. Down, down, down to the bank we go. Pinstripe, light lady, double button, velvet pipe, businessmen with painted on sunbed sunburns, like Ferrari red and yellow, sipping cocktails, and ego zooms, chit chat for great bats, that types, are the cause of the downers. But sometimes death isn't down, when it slays the slag, who's trying out the sands of life and love into the last digital hourglass, counting us like fleas in a pit, mixing our measures, measuring our salaries, and taxing our shit. Down, down, down we go. When it'll stop, when it'll stop, when it'll stop, no.

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Do you understand what I'm saying? Yes, what I'm saying is that we have never been debriefed from the ills and the illusions of the 20th century. And now we have begun the 21st century, and most of us still don't know what time it is. We still don't know where we're coming from. And we still

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Cause we've been on the land, but we're not strong. But we, cause we never did breathe the head. Knowledge is the key. Knowledge is the key. Them say, know thyself. True. But I say, know thyself and thy enemy. Then you will really know yourself. You know what I say? Be on your P's and Q's. Cause we're living in a time. A time. A time. Yeah man, we're living in a time where enough confusion are going for the land. You know, I'm the confusion. Some of them call it terrorized. Yeah. See? Some of them are eat French fries. Some of them think as them go around the bend, the world have a head. Terror, terror, terror, terror lies. Yeah man, terror lies I'm calling, yes. How long can I give a lies? Them say they come jump over the moon. And the fish run away with his food. And them say the little dog laugh. And I never hear a dog laugh. I try, I never hear a dog laugh. I try laugh like a dog. But I'm not a dog. You know. We have to debrief the heads, you know, from the stories. And them say them go on moon, but as a matter of fact, them have never been back. You know, them say them man go to Mars with them Star Wars. Say what? Them man go to Mars with them Star Wars. Oh yeah? But them always call Mars the planet of war planet. That war planet, planet of Mars. So why don't we go to Mars?

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dedicating this one to all the Italians at Roland Garros last week. 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Oh my God, it is so close.

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Imagine Portugal, Spain, France, Italy, Poland.

0: Yeah, because I was living in London a long time ago. And there was a girl called Nina working at Serendipity. And she was absolutely too much. Too much, too much. And I thought I had a chance. But I had no chance whatsoever with a Brazilian like Nina. 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
1: tables. 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

your move. 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

Weeds, you gotta pay attention on Audiometric. Everything goes to hell.

Going from everything goes to hell to oh de la, the grief. Nurture Terrestre Records.

Yeah, Sly and the Family Stone. 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Yes. Rainier. Nice slow one. 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

petite conversation avec Bart Plantinga sur Bob Dylan ce soir. He still writes some good songs. This is called Forgotten Heart.

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American Psycho.

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I hope you're banging your head on your pillow or on the back of your chair. Or maybe you're cutting a sausage in your kitchen right now and you need some rhythm to do your basic daily chore. Oh, it's a crazy life. 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Yeah. Where are you, the world? Are you there? Are you happy? Are you having a hard time? Are you rich? Are you poor? Do you listen to the radio or do you just stream everything that you want to hear that on your private algorithm?

is Kansas. Dedicating this one to John Blaze Wagner. Only because he was

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My opinion. I know it's too much to could be more open-minded than that, but that's the way it is. Gowdy.

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Hello, thank you for listening to the show so often. You're my favorite fan, I guess. 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